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2: 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Our colors will fade eventually, so if our time is running out, day after day, we'll make the mundane a masterpiece. Oh my, my, oh my, my love, I take one look at you, you're taking me out.

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1: 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Are you with me? 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
1: All the times that you rain on my parade, and all the clubs you get in using my name.

0: DJ pultban, aki az éjszaka legjobb mixeit készíti. Robin.
1: This is how we do. We make a move like the fool while we up in the club. This is how we do. Nobody do it like we do it, so show us some love. This is

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This is how we do. Nobody do it like we do it, so show us some love. This is how we do. We make a move and act a fool while we up in the club. This is how we do. Nobody do it like we do it, so show us some love. This is how we do. We make a move and act a fool while we up in the club. This is how we do. Nobody do it like we do it, so show us some love. This

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2: She work it girl, she work the bowl, she break it down, she take it low, she's fine as hell, she's about to do, doing a thing right on the floor, and money, money she making, look at the way she's shaking, make you wanna touch her, wanna taste her, have you lusting for her, going crazy, face it.